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0: 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Find everything you're looking for today?
1: Yeah, just two cases of beer for the way home.
0: All right, that's two cases of beer, some car repair fees, plus the police fine for driving under the influence, aside of legal fees. Hold on a sec. Ooh, unlucky. And funeral charges. So your total comes to...
1: On second thought, do you have a number for a cab?
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3: Good morning. A storm system that's still rolling through the province today brought a lot of rain and wind and also some snow. Videos on social media yesterday, specifically in the Yarmouth area, showed snow accumulating in yards and on roads. A special weather statement from Environment Canada did warn of 5 to 10 centimeters of snow inland in some areas of Nova Scotia, as well as 25 to 40 millimeters of rain and winds gusting from 60 to 80 kilometers an hour. The storm is expected to clear the province this morning. About 50 people rallied outside an RCMP detachment in Stellarton on Saturday, 1 year after two young children vanished. Lily and Jack Sullivan were 6 and 4 when they wandered from their rural home. Their grandmother says there are still so many questions. Police say there is only a slim chance the children are still alive. There is no evidence of abduction or criminal behavior, but all scenarios remain open. A rally organizer says police must be more forthcoming, while investigators say they need fact-based tips, not social media speculation. A former Halifax alehouse bouncer has appealed his manslaughter conviction and 4-year sentence for choking a patron to death. Alexander Pashori Levy claims the trial judge made errors that led to a miscarriage of justice, according to the Chronicle Herald. A jury found Levy guilty last November in the December 2022 death of 31-year-old Ryan Sawyer. The bouncer had put Sawyer in a chokehold outside the bar. Levy now wants the appeal court to acquit him or order a new trial. If the conviction stands, he is asking for an 18-month conditional sentence instead of prison. In time. DFO says cost and poor results are behind the closure of the Atlantic Salmon Biodiversity Facilities in Nova Scotia and New Brunswick. The sites in Coldbrook and Mactaquac have operated for 25 years to help protect endangered Inner Bay of Fundy salmon. Officials say the program costs $2.3 million a year, while fewer than 1 in 300 fish return to their home rivers annually. The final juvenile salmon will be released this spring, with adult fish to follow in the fall, according to CBC. Union officials and conservation groups say the closures could threaten the already fragile salmon population and cost local jobs. In sports, Alex Newhook scored the game winner in the third period as the Montreal Canadiens beat Tampa Bay 2-1 in Game 7 of their first-round Stanley Cup playoff series. In second-round action, Cale Makar scored twice in the third period as Colorado beat Minnesota 9-6 in Game 1. The Toronto Raptors lost 114-102 to Cleveland in Game 7 of their NBA playoff series. Elsewhere, Detroit advanced with a Game 7 win over Orlando. And in the majors, the Blue Jays lost 4-3 to Minnesota. The Yankees hammered Baltimore 11-3, and Houston beat Boston 3-1. Now you're up to date. I'm James Faulkner.
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3: Here's your latest Environment Canada weather forecast. A mix of sun and cloud today with a chance of showers late this afternoon. Wind from the west gusting to 50 with a high of 13, except 7 along parts of the coast, and a high UV index. Partly cloudy tonight with a chance of showers. Winds becoming light and a low of 7. And mainly sunny tomorrow with wind from the southwest gusting to 50, a high of 22, and a high UV index.
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ABR, today's best country, Luke Combs, Days Like These. I'm Len Hawley. Good morning. It was an interesting weekend, beautiful Saturday, and yesterday not so much. In fact, some areas got snow, lots of videos on Facebook. As far as today goes, still windy out there, but we're going to get sun and cloud going up to 13, and if you believe this week's forecast, it doesn't look too bad at all. Speaking of this week, Kentville Historical Society Heritage Center opening day yard sale is going to be this Saturday, and if you'd like to know more, you can email kentvillehistorical@gmail.com. Lots of people making donations. Thank you. ABR.

0: darling. 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And of course, many family events. 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
10: AVR Weather. Here's your latest Environment Canada weather forecast. A mix of sun and cloud today with a chance of showers late this afternoon. Wind from the west gusting to 50 with a high of 13, except 7 along parts of the coast and a high UV index. Partly cloudy tonight with a chance of showers, winds becoming light and a low of 7. And mainly sunny tomorrow with wind from the southwest gusting to 50, a high of 22 and a high UV index.
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3: Good morning. Police have issued a public warning about a high-risk offender now living in Lower Sackville. Gregory Ernest Last is serving full parole after being declared a dangerous offender. His crimes include aggravated sexual assault and assault with a weapon. A judge once called his offenses unprovoked, brutal, and sadistic. The parole board says his risk to reoffend sexually and with violence is high, according to CTV. He must follow strict conditions, including psychological counseling and reporting relationships, and cannot contact his victims. Last was initially living in Truro. Police say the warning is simply to inform the public and there is no evidence he has reoffended. A Kings County man has been sentenced to 5 years in prison for possessing illegal weapons and homemade explosive material. A judge says Sean Patrick Bradley intended to injure anyone who entered his property uninvited. Police seized 7 unlicensed guns at his home last year, including a prohibited rifle, according to Post Media. They also found packages of urea nitrate, a recipe for making explosives, and homemade fuses. The 54-year-old former military reservist has no prior criminal record. He claimed the chemicals were for gardening and making sugar rockets. The judge rejected that, calling his actions a tragedy waiting to happen. The McDonald Bridge in Halifax was temporarily closed yesterday after a scaffolding fell onto the road. Halifax Harbour Bridges said the scaffolding had been secured and stored in a platform above the bridge, but shifted in the wind, which led to some pieces falling. The bridge authority says a passing car was damaged, but no one was injured. The storm that rolled through the region yesterday brought wind gusts of 60 to 80 kilometers an hour. Ceremonies were held in Halifax, Sydney, and in legions around Nova Scotia yesterday, marking the 81st anniversary of the end of the Battle of the Atlantic, the longest-running battle of the Second World War. Thousands of members of the Royal Canadian Navy and Air Force, along with Merchant Navy sailors, died keeping food and other supplies moving across the Atlantic. Bands played, choirs sang, veterans and cadets marched, and there was a flypast by the Air Force and speeches. A 103-year-old Navy veteran, Ray McKay, also laid a wreath at the monument outside the Westmount Legion in CBRM to mark yesterday's commemoration. In sports, the Montreal Canadiens had just 9 shots, including none in the second period, but beat Tampa Bay 2-1 in Game 7 of their playoff series. Elsewhere in the Stanley Cup playoffs, Colorado beat Minnesota 9-6 in Game 1 of their second round series. In the NBA playoffs, the Raptors lost 114-102 to Cleveland in Game 7 of their first round series. Detroit avoided the upset with a Game 7 win over Orlando. The Blue Jays lost 4-3 and Minnesota split their 4-game series. Elsewhere in the majors, the Yankees hammered Baltimore 11-3 and Houston beat Boston 3-1. Now you're up to date. I'm James Faulkner.
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3: Here's your latest Environment Canada weather forecast. A mix of sun and cloud today with a chance of showers late this afternoon. Wind from the west gusting to 50 with a high of 13, except 7 along parts of the coast and a high UV index. Partly cloudy tonight with a chance of showers, winds becoming light and a low of 7. And mainly sunny tomorrow with wind from the southwest gusting to 50, a high of 22 and a high UV index.

0: ABR Today's Best Country, the Recklaws, Honky Tonkin' About. Sun and cloud on the way today and a high of 13. I'm Len Hawley. Great night for Montreal Canadiens fans. The Habs eliminating Tampa Bay. Every game decided by one goal, four out of the seven games in overtime, and what some people are describing as a classic series between those two teams. The Raptors lose, they're done for the year, and the Blue Jays losing their last game against Minnesota over the weekend. ABR Voca Optical web poll question, should all the Atlantic provinces adopt daylight saving time? Almost 82% of respondents over the weekend said yes. So thank you very much. Your web poll question today. Today is May the 4th, Be With You Day. From the original three, what is your favorite Star Wars film? Would it be Star Wars, The Empire Strikes Back, or Return of the Jedi? 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
11: Here's your latest Environment Canada weather forecast. A mix of sun and cloud today with a chance of showers late this afternoon. Wind from the west gusting to 50 with a high of 13, except 7 along parts of the coast and a high UV index. Partly cloudy tonight with a chance of showers, winds becoming light and a low of 7. And mainly sunny tomorrow with wind from the southwest gusting to 50, a high of 22 and a high UV index.
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0: ABR Today's Best Country, Josh Ross, on a different night. 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And we'll get the games going 7 o'clock right here, ABR, this evening.
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0: ABR Today's Best Country, Kelsey Ballerini and Hole in the Bottle. A storm system still rolling through the province. He is going to clear up today. That's one of the stories.
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0: Morgan Wallen, don't we? ABR, good morning.
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4: Good morning. A storm system that's still rolling through the province today brought a lot of rain and wind and also some snow. Videos on social media yesterday, specifically in the Yarmouth area, showed snow accumulating in yards and on roads. A special weather statement from Environment Canada did warn of 5 to 10 centimeters of snow inland in some areas of Nova Scotia, as well as 25 to 40 millimeters of rain and winds gusting from 60 to 80 kilometers an hour. The storm is expected to clear the province this morning. About 50 people rallied outside an RCMP detachment in Stellarton on Saturday, 1 year after two young children vanished. Lily and Jack Sullivan were 6 and 4 when they wandered from their rural home. Their grandmother says there are still so many questions. Police say there is only a slim chance the children are still alive. There is no evidence of abduction or criminal behavior, but all scenarios remain open. A rally organizer says police must be more forthcoming, while investigators say they need fact-based tips, not social media speculation. A former Halifax alehouse bouncer has appealed his manslaughter conviction and 4-year sentence for choking a patron to death. Alexander Pashori Levy claims the trial judge made errors that led to a miscarriage of justice, according to the Chronicle Herald. A jury found Levy guilty last November in the December 2022 death of 31-year-old Ryan Sawyer. The bouncer had put Sawyer in a chokehold outside the bar. Levy now wants the appeal court to acquit him or order a new trial. If the conviction stands, he is asking for an 18-month conditional sentence instead of prison time. DFO says cost and poor results are behind the closure of the Atlantic Salmon Biodiversity Facilities in Nova Scotia and New Brunswick. The sites in Coldbrook and Mactaquac have operated for 25 years to help protect endangered Inner Bay of Fundy salmon. Officials say the program costs $2.3 million a year, while fewer than 1 in 300 fish return to their home rivers annually. The final juvenile salmon will be released this spring, with adult fish to follow in the fall, according to CBC. Union officials and conservation groups say the closures could threaten the already fragile salmon population and cost local jobs. In sports, Alex Newhook scored the game winner in the third period as the Montreal Canadiens beat Tampa Bay 2-1 in Game 7 of their first-round Stanley Cup playoff series. In second-round action, Cale Makar scored twice in the third period as Colorado beat Minnesota 9-6 in Game 1. The Toronto Raptors lost 114-102 to Cleveland in Game 7 of their NBA playoff series. Elsewhere, Detroit advanced with a Game 7 win over Orlando. And in the majors, the Blue Jays lost 4-3 to Minnesota. The Yankees hammered Baltimore 11-3, and Houston beat Boston 3-1. Now you're up to date. I'm James Faulkner.
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4: Here's your latest Environment Canada weather forecast. A mix of sun and cloud today with a chance of showers late this afternoon. Wind from the west gusting to 50 with a high of 13, except 7 along parts of the coast, and a high UV index. Partly cloudy tonight with a chance of showers, winds becoming light and a low of 7. And mainly sunny tomorrow with wind from the southwest gusting to 50, a high of 22, and a high UV index.
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0: ABR Today's Best Country, Nate Holler, Tennille Towns, and Backfire. I'm Len Hawley. Good morning. Sun and cloud today, 13. Saturday was absolutely beautiful, and it was a great day for the Mrs. Roper Rage, a tremendous success on Saturday. Around 150 Mrs. Ropers from all around the valley participating, and I had a great chance to send everybody off on Saturday morning. Three big buses and a parking lot full of Mrs. Ropers. Thank you so much for making it a memorable day. By the way, saw all the pictures on Facebook. Everybody having a great time. Want to thank all the great sponsors for helping us raise money for Valley Search and Rescue.
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0: ABR Today's Best Country, Jake Owen, made for you. The Department of Natural Resources advising you there's a coyote den on the dikes. Apparently a male coyote is protecting the female in the den, so for safety purposes, you might want to make sure you keep your dog on a leash when you're on the dikes doing some walking over the next few days. Country Confidential Ricky Skaggs says returning to bluegrass was not just a career move, it was a calling. After years of success in country music, he felt a pullback to the sound that first shaped him. Though his country albums brought him widespread acclaim, something deeper kept calling him home. Bluegrass, with its raw emotion and rich tradition, reconnected him to his roots and his earliest inspirations. For Skaggs, this return isn't about looking back. It's about honoring where he came from while keeping the spirit of bluegrass alive for new generations.
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13: Here's your latest Environment Canada weather forecast. A mix of sun and cloud today with a chance of showers late this afternoon. Wind from the west gusting to 50 with a high of 13, except 7 along parts of the coast and a high UV index. Partly cloudy tonight with a chance of showers, winds becoming light and a low of 7. And mainly sunny tomorrow with wind from the southwest gusting to 50, a high of 22 and a high UV index.
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3: Good morning. Police have issued a public warning about a high-risk offender now living in Lower Sackville. Gregory Ernest Last is serving full parole after being declared a dangerous offender. His crimes include aggravated sexual assault and assault with a weapon. A judge once called his offenses unprovoked, brutal, and sadistic. The parole board says his risk to reoffend sexually and with violence is high, according to CTV. He must follow strict conditions, including psychological counseling and reporting relationships, and cannot contact his victims. Last was initially living in Truro. Police say the warning is simply to inform the public and there is no evidence he has reoffended. A Kings County man has been sentenced to 5 years in prison for possessing illegal weapons and homemade explosive material. A judge says Sean Patrick Bradley intended to injure anyone who entered his property uninvited. Police seized 7 unlicensed guns at his home last year, including a prohibited rifle, according to Post Media. They also found packages of urea nitrate, a recipe for making explosives, and homemade fuses. The 54-year-old former military reservist has no prior criminal record. He claimed the chemicals were for gardening and making sugar rockets. The judge rejected that, calling his actions a tragedy waiting to happen. The McDonald Bridge in Halifax was temporarily closed yesterday after a scaffolding fell onto the road. Halifax Harbour Bridges said the scaffolding had been secured and stored in a platform above the bridge, but shifted in the wind, which led to some pieces falling. The bridge authority says a passing car was damaged, but no one was injured. The storm that rolled through the region yesterday brought wind gusts of 60 to 80 kilometers an hour. Ceremonies were held in Halifax, Sydney, and in legions around Nova Scotia yesterday, marking the 81st anniversary of the end of the Battle of the Atlantic, the longest-running battle of the Second World War. Thousands of members of the Royal Canadian Navy and Air Force, along with Merchant Navy sailors, died keeping food and other supplies moving across the Atlantic. Bands played, choirs sang, veterans and cadets marched, and there was a flypast by the Air Force and speeches. A 103-year-old Navy veteran, Ray McKay, also laid a wreath at the monument outside the Westmount Legion in CBRM to mark yesterday's commemoration. In sports, the Montreal Canadiens had just 9 shots, including none in the second period, but beat Tampa Bay 2-1 in Game 7 of their playoff series. Elsewhere in the Stanley Cup playoffs, Colorado beat Minnesota 9-6 in Game 1 of their second-round series. In the NBA playoffs, the Raptors lost 114-102 to Cleveland in Game 7 of their first-round series. Detroit avoided the upset with a Game 7 win over Orlando. The Blue Jays lost 4-3 and Minnesota split their 4-game series. Elsewhere in the majors, the Yankees hammered Baltimore 11-3 and Houston beat Boston 3-1. Now you're up to date. I'm James Faulkner.
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3: Here's your latest Environment Canada weather forecast. A mix of sun and cloud today with a chance of showers late this afternoon. Wind from the west gusting to 50 with a high of 13, except 7 along parts of the coast and a high UV index. Partly cloudy tonight with a chance of showers. Winds becoming light and a low of 7. And mainly sunny tomorrow with wind from the southwest gusting to 50, a high of 22 and a high UV index.
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0: ABR Today's Best Country, Brett Kissel, Cowboys and Dreamers. I'm Len Hawley. Sun, cloud, and 13 in the valley today. ABR Voc Optical web poll question from the weekend. 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Almost 82% voted yes. So thank you very much for voting. 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
10: Here's your latest Environment Canada weather forecast. A mix of sun and cloud today with a chance of showers late this afternoon. Wind from the west gusting to 50 with a high of 13, except 7 along parts of the coast, and a high UV index. Partly cloudy tonight with a chance of showers, winds becoming light and a low of 7. And mainly sunny tomorrow with wind from the southwest gusting to 50, a high of 22 and a high UV index.
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after midnight. Some areas of the province received snow yesterday and overnight, part of the storm system that rolled in. That story is coming up, an ABR information update after Thomas Rhett.

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3: Good morning. A storm system that's still rolling through the province today brought a lot of rain and wind and also some snow. Videos on social media yesterday, specifically in the Yarmouth area, showed snow accumulating in yards and on roads. A special weather statement from Environment Canada did warn of 5 to 10 centimeters of snow inland in some areas of Nova Scotia, as well as 25 to 40 millimeters of rain and winds gusting from 60 to 80 kilometers an hour. The storm is expected to clear the province this morning. About 50 people rallied outside an RCMP detachment in Stellarton on Saturday, 1 year after two young children vanished. Lily and Jack Sullivan were 6 and 4 when they wandered from their rural home. Their grandmother says there are still so many questions. Police say there is only a slim chance the children are still alive. There is no evidence of abduction or criminal behavior, but all scenarios remain open. A rally organizer says police must be more forthcoming, while investigators say they need fact-based tips, not social media speculation. A former Halifax alehouse bouncer has appealed his manslaughter conviction and 4-year sentence for choking a patron to death. Alexander Pashori Levy claims the trial judge made errors that led to a miscarriage of justice, according to the Chronicle Herald. A jury found Levy guilty last November in the December 2022 death of 31-year-old Ryan Sawyer. The bouncer had put Sawyer in a chokehold outside the bar. Levy now wants the appeal court to acquit him or order a new trial. If the conviction stands, he is asking for an 18-month conditional sentence instead of prison time. DFO says cost and poor results are behind the closure of the Atlantic Salmon Biodiversity Facilities in Nova Scotia and New Brunswick. The sites in Coldbrook and Mactaquac have operated for 25 years to help protect endangered Inner Bay of Fundy salmon. Officials say the program costs $2.3 million a year, while fewer than 1 in 300 fish return to their home rivers annually. The final juvenile salmon will be released this spring, with adult fish to follow in the fall, according to CBC. Union officials and conservation groups say the closures could threaten the already fragile salmon population and cost local jobs. In sports, Alex Newhook scored the game winner in the third period as the Montreal Canadiens beat Tampa Bay 2-1 in Game 7 of their first-round Stanley Cup playoff series. In second-round action, Cale Makar scored twice in the third period as Colorado beat Minnesota 9-6 in Game 1. The Toronto Raptors lost 114-102 to Cleveland in Game 7 of their NBA playoff series. Elsewhere, Detroit advanced with a Game 7 win over Orlando. And in the majors, the Blue Jays lost 4-3 to Minnesota. The Yankees hammered Baltimore 11-3, and Houston beat Boston 3-1. Now you're up to date. I'm James Faulkner.
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3: Here's your latest Environment Canada weather forecast. A mix of sun and cloud today with a chance of showers late this afternoon. Wind from the west gusting to 50 with a high of 13, except 7 along parts of the coast, and a high UV index. Partly cloudy tonight with a chance of showers, winds becoming light and a low of 7. And mainly sunny tomorrow with wind from the southwest gusting to 50, a high of 22, and a high UV index.
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0: ABR, today's best country, Chris Buck Band and One Two Step. I'm Len Hawley. Good morning, sun and cloud and 13 today after a wild day yesterday into the overnight hours. Some snow on Facebook. It was incredible pictures to see. Hopefully that's the last of it, but in Nova Scotia, you just never know. Good morning to Justin Smith, Phil Gould, the whole gang with McDonald's. They're gearing up for McHappy Day on Wednesday. Your order is more than a meal. It's a chance to give back. McDonald's Canada and its local independent franchisees will be donating a portion of the proceeds from all food and beverage menu items on Wednesday towards Ronald McDonald House and other local children's charities. So mark it on the calendar for Wednesday. It's McHappy Day.
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6: Here's your latest Environment Canada weather forecast. A mix of sun and cloud today with a chance of showers late this afternoon. Wind from the west gusting to 50 with a high of 13, except 7 along parts of the coast and a high UV index. Partly cloudy tonight with a chance of showers, winds becoming light and a low of 7. And mainly sunny tomorrow with wind from the southwest gusting to 50, a high of 22 and a high UV index.
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3: Good morning. Police have issued a public warning about a high-risk offender now living in Lower Sackville. Gregory Ernest Last is serving full parole after being declared a dangerous offender. His crimes include aggravated sexual assault and assault with a weapon. A judge once called his offenses unprovoked, brutal, and sadistic. The parole board says his risk to reoffend sexually and with violence is high, according to CTV. He must follow strict conditions, including psychological counseling and reporting relationships, and cannot contact his victims. Last was initially living in Truro. Police say the warning is simply to inform the public and there is no evidence he has reoffended. A Kings County man has been sentenced to 5 years in prison for possessing illegal weapons and homemade explosive material. A judge says Sean Patrick Bradley intended to injure anyone who entered his property uninvited. Police seized 7 unlicensed guns at his home last year, including a prohibited rifle, according to Post Media. They also found packages of urea nitrate, a recipe for making explosives, and homemade fuses. The 54-year-old former military reservist has no prior criminal record. He claimed the chemicals were for gardening and making sugar rockets. The judge rejected that, calling his actions a tragedy waiting to happen. The McDonald Bridge in Halifax was temporarily closed yesterday after a scaffolding fell onto the road. Halifax Harbour Bridges said the scaffolding had been secured and stored in a platform above the bridge, but shifted in the wind, which led to some pieces falling. The bridge authority says a passing car was damaged, but no one was injured. The storm that rolled through the region yesterday brought wind gusts of 60 to 80 kilometers an hour. Ceremonies were held in Halifax, Sydney, and in legions around Nova Scotia yesterday, marking the 81st anniversary of the end of the Battle of the Atlantic, the longest-running battle of the Second World War. Thousands of members of the Royal Canadian Navy and Air Force, along with Merchant Navy sailors, died keeping food and other supplies moving across the Atlantic. Bands played, choirs sang, veterans and cadets marched, and there was a flypast by the Air Force and speeches. A 103-year-old Navy veteran, Ray McKay, also laid a wreath at the monument outside the Westmount Legion in CBRM to mark yesterday's commemoration. In sports, the Montreal Canadiens had just 9 shots, including none in the second period, but beat Tampa Bay 2-1 in Game 7 of their playoff series. Elsewhere in the Stanley Cup playoffs, Colorado beat Minnesota 9-6 in Game 1 of their second-round series. In the NBA playoffs, the Raptors lost 114-102 to Cleveland in Game 7 of their first-round series. Detroit avoided the upset with a Game 7 win over Orlando. The Blue Jays lost 4-3 and Minnesota split their 4-game series. Elsewhere in the majors, the Yankees hammered Baltimore 11-3 and Houston beat Boston 3-1. Now you're up to date. I'm James Faulkner.
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3: Here's your latest Environment Canada weather forecast. A mix of sun and cloud today with a chance of showers late this afternoon. Wind from the west gusting to 50 with a high of 13, except 7 along parts of the coast, and a high UV index. Partly cloudy tonight with a chance of showers. Winds becoming light and a low of 7. And mainly sunny tomorrow with wind from the southwest gusting to 50, a high of 22, and a high UV index.
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0: ABR, today's best country, Blake Shelton and Boys Round Here. I'm Len Hawley, sun and cloud and 13 in the valley today. 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
6: Here's your latest Environment Canada weather forecast. A mix of sun and cloud today with a chance of showers late this afternoon. Wind from the west gusting to 50 with a high of 13, except 7 along parts of the coast and a high UV index. Partly cloudy tonight with a chance of showers. Winds becoming light and a low of 7. And mainly sunny tomorrow with wind from the southwest gusting to 50, a high of 22 and a high UV index.
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0: ABR, today's best country, Justin Moore, and time's ticking. We're counting down the 90s at 9 at 9 o'clock for Dare Small Engine Repair. 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

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Tanya Tucker, It's a Little Too Late. And John Michael Montgomery, Be My Baby Tonight. More 90s at 9. 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

0: ABR 90s at 9 and Pam Tillis. When you walk in the room tomorrow morning, we're back with the 90s at 9 at 9 o'clock. I'm Len Hawley. 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We've got a cookie jar that's well over $10,000. 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
11: Here's your latest Environment Canada weather forecast. A mix of sun and cloud today with a chance of showers late this afternoon. Wind from the west gusting to 50 with a high of 13, except 7 along parts of the coast and a high UV index. Partly cloudy tonight with a chance of showers. Winds becoming light and a low of 7. And mainly sunny tomorrow with wind from the southwest gusting to 50, a high of 22 and a high UV index.
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0: ABR Today's Best Country, Haley Benedict and Things My Mama Says. We've got weather details coming up. 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
8: Here's your latest Environment Canada weather forecast. A mix of sun and cloud today with a chance of showers late this afternoon. Wind from the west gusting to 50 with a high of 13, except 7 along parts of the coast and a high UV index. Partly cloudy tonight with a chance of showers. Winds becoming light and a low of 7. And mainly sunny tomorrow with wind from the southwest gusting to 50, a high of 22 and a high UV index.
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0: May, and I'll talk to you again for Valley Lions Radio Bingo tonight and again tomorrow morning. Have a great one with ABR.
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7: Here's your latest Environment Canada weather forecast. A mix of sun and cloud today with a chance of showers late this afternoon. Wind from the west gusting to 50 with a high of 13, except 7 along parts of the coast and a high UV index. Partly cloudy tonight with a chance of showers, winds becoming light and a low of 7. And mainly sunny tomorrow with wind from the southwest gusting to 50, a high of 22 and a high UV index.
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7: AVR weather.
8: Looks like a mix of sun and cloud, small chance of showers later this afternoon. West wind gusting to 50 and a high of 13. A partly cloudy sky through the overnight, light wind and low of 7. Mainly sunny tomorrow with the wind out of the southwest gusting to 50 in the morning and a high 22. Increasing cloudiness tomorrow night with sun and cloud and 22 for a high Wednesday.
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5: It's like a mix of sun and cloud, small chance of showers later this afternoon. West wind gusting to 50 and a high of 13. A partly cloudy sky through the overnight, light wind and low of 7. Mainly sunny tomorrow with the wind out of the southwest gusting to 50 in the morning and a high 22. Increasing cloudiness tomorrow night with sun and cloud and 22 for a high Wednesday.

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0: Zach Tops, Heather Sanity, AVR, Today's Best Country. 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

0: 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Coming up this afternoon, there is the Gospel Country Music Jam getting underway right now at the Baptist Church, Wolfville Ridge, and the Soups and Sides at the Wolfville Farmers Market at 5 o'clock, the Busy Bees Family Fun in Windsor, and then later tonight, there's a financial literacy information session in Cambridge at 7 o'clock. Open mic tonight, Patty's Pub in Wolfville. That starts at 8.
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5: AVR weather.
6: Looks like a mix of sun and clouds. Small chance of showers later this afternoon. West wind gusting to 50 and a high of 13. A partly cloudy sky through the overnight. Light wind and low of 7. Mainly sunny tomorrow with the wind out of the southwest gusting to 50 in the morning and a high 22. Increasing cloudiness tomorrow night with sun and cloud and 22 for a high Wednesday.
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0: 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Throughout the afternoon, sunshine and a high 13. Few clouds tonight, sunshine tomorrow, 21. Make happy day on Wednesday with a high of 19.
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0: JoJo Mason, Let Me Down Easy on AVR, today's Best Country. Do you ever wonder how our American friends and neighbors are doing when it comes to 2026? How are they coping? Well, there's a study, and I have it in front of me here, and I want to tell you the three things that they're concerned about right now. Americans are concerned about mental health, physical health, and finances. I think we all are. But 50% of people in this study from the States struggle to afford basic necessities such as groceries. And so do we. We're kind of the same, aren't we? 52% say we have difficulty paying the bills on time every month. In the U.S., Americans are in a crisis due to the unaffordable life. A high percentage, 87%, reported that. And 32% saying they are experiencing an existential crisis.
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0: 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Kenfield weather clearing. 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
4: Looks like a mix of sun and cloud. Small chance of showers later this afternoon. West wind gusting to 50 and a high of 13. A partly cloudy sky through the overnight. Light wind and low of 7. Mainly sunny tomorrow with the wind out of the southwest gusting to 50 in the morning and a high 22. Increasing cloudiness tomorrow night with sun and cloud and 22 for a high Wednesday.
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0: AVR, Today's Best Country, Tanelle Townsend, somebody's daughter. Randy Travis having a birthday today, born in Marshville, North Carolina. And to date, Randy has 20 studio albums, charted over 20 number one hits, and some of the big ones, too. I love the Storms of Life album, and I've listened to that just recently, too. The entire album is great. Porter Wagoner, Dolly Parton on this day, 1974, last duet appearance at the Grand Ole Opry. And Dolly had joined Porter on the popular show since 1967. They had a long run, for sure. On this day, Randy Travis had released his second album, Always and Forever, 1987. It was Tim McGraw on this day, 1999, releasing A Place in the Sun. And from that album, oh, he was singing songs like Something Like That, My Best Friend, My Next 30 Years, Please Remember Me, Some Things Never Change. What a big album from Tim McGraw. And that was in 1999.
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0: Tim Hicks and Get By AVR, Today's Best Country. If you are on the weight loss drug Ozempic, or maybe there's another one, a GLP-1 weight loss drug is being talked about now, and it's to blame, actually, for dry mouth. And first of all, if you have dry mouth because of a drug that you're taking, talk to your doctor, first of all. Find out why and what you can do. And especially if you're out a combination of drugs, you definitely want to. Any side effects at all. I want to get that out there before I even talk about this, is that you should know to talk to your doctor first before going to YouTube or listening to a study that I'm going to talk about. That's for sure. So mints and chewing gum right now, not the solution, but they can freshen your breath. And the reason why I'm telling you that is because the Daily Mail suggests that people on GLP-1 weight loss drugs have bad breath. Why? Because of dry mouth. And if you want to freshen up, sure, that's a good way to do it. But talk to your doctor first.
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10: Looks like a mix of sun and cloud, small chance of showers later this afternoon. West wind gusting to 50 and a high of 13. A partly cloudy sky through the overnight, light wind and low of 7. Mainly sunny tomorrow with the wind out of the southwest gusting to 50 in the morning and a high 22. Increasing cloudiness tomorrow night with sun and cloud and 22 for a high Wednesday.
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3: Good afternoon. A 42-year-old man from Austria Lake has died in a motorcycle crash ahead of Chesacook. Police say an officer spotted the motorcycle speeding along eastbound on Highway 7 at a speed exceeding the limit just before midnight Saturday. The officer turned around and activated emergency equipment, but then deactivated it after watching as the motorcycle continued to speed away. The officer later found the motorcycle in the ditch and the driver lying on the roadway. He was pronounced deceased at the scene. Search for a missing hiker in Cape Breton Highlands National Park has been suspended. Denise Ann Williams, a 62-year-old from Australia, was last heard from on April 15th. Her rental car was found at the Parks Canada Visitor Center near the Acadian Trailhead. An extensive six-day search involving RCMP, ground search teams, aircraft, and Parks Canada staff ended May 3rd with no success in finding Williams. Williams, described as 5 feet 4 inches with grayish blonde shoulder length hair. She's believed to be wearing a dark winter coat and a powder blue toque with Antarctica written on it. Police say no further search activity is planned at this time. Criminal charges against the stepfather of two missing Nova Scotia children have been adjourned until July. Daniel Robert Martel facing charges of assault, sexual assault, and forcible confinement involving an adult complainant. Police say the charges are unrelated to the disappearance of 6-year-old Lily and 4-year-old Jack Sullivan. Now, the children have been missing from their home in Lansdowne Station since May of last year. The Crown says it needs time to disclose new evidence to the defense, according to the Chronicle Herald. Martel's lawyer expects to enter a plea in July. RCMP say the chances the two children are still alive are very slim. That case remains a missing person investigation. Province is offering a reward up to $150,000 for information about the homicide of a 28-year-old man in North Preston. Jaden Tynes was shot on Kane Street November 2nd of last year. Police found several people providing medical assistance to him. He was taken to hospital where he later died. Justice Minister Scott Armstrong says even details that seeming insignificant could be the crucial evidence the police are missing. And they're encouraging anyone with information to come forward. The reward is for information leading to the arrest and conviction of the person or people responsible. Halifax landlord is calling for mandatory radon testing in rental properties across Nova Scotia. Isabel T. says she doubts most landlords test for the invisible odorless gas that can seep from the ground into buildings and cause lung cancer. T. says it's dangerous that students and other renters are living in basements without knowing they could be affected for years. Health Canada estimates radon causes more than 100 deaths a year in Nova Scotia. A 2024 study found the province has higher than average radon levels compared to the rest of the country, according to CBC. The province says tenants can test their units and approach landlords if levels are high. Premier Tim Houston is promoting the province at a major offshore energy conference in Texas. The Offshore Technology Conference in Houston attracts thousands of energy professionals from around the world. The Premier says Nova Scotia's energy potential is enormous, and he's working to attract new investment. He says global circumstances prove the need to tap into local energy sources. That trip follows the company's successful $210 million bid for offshore exploration licenses last week. Nova Scotia is also pursuing offshore wind and permanent carbon storage. The Premier will be speaking on a panel about Atlantic Canada's oil and gas future. And someone in eastern Prince Edward Island is holding a winning lottery ticket worth $1 million. Atlantic Lottery says the Lotto Max ticket for Friday's draw matched the Max Millions prize. That ticket was sold in Montague. An official say more details about the winner will be released once they come forward to claim the prize. In sports, NHL playoffs, the Hurricanes, after winning Game 1, host the Flyers. The Golden Knights and Ducks open their second-round series in Vegas. In baseball, the Blue Jays are in Tampa Bay, Red Sox visit Detroit, and the Yankees host the Orioles. Now you're up to date. I'm Sheldon McLeod.
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3: Looks like a mix of sun and cloud. Small chance of showers later this afternoon. West wind gusting to 50 and a high of 13. A partly cloudy sky through the overnight. Light wind and low of 7. Mainly sunny tomorrow with the wind out of the southwest gusting to 50 in the morning and a high 22. Increasing cloudiness tomorrow night with sun and cloud and 22 for a high Wednesday.
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0: Dallas Smith, and that's Cheap Seats on AVR, Today's Best Country. The Post Malone Big Ass Stadium Tour, Part 2, just got smaller. On social media, he announced that he's canceled the first weeks of shows for a stadium tour with Jelly Roll because he wants to get his forthcoming album finished before hitting the road. And another album from Post Malone. I thought his first one is unbelievable for a first country album. If he does better than his first album, I'm going to have to hand it to this guy because he's done his research and he planned to do this way before he even put out that album. He was kind of talking to the right people, putting himself in the right circle of country hit makers to do this. So good on you, Post Malone.
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7: Latest Environment Canada forecast, partly cloudy tonight, slight chance of showers through the evening. The westerly wind shifting to the southwest before dropping to light near midnight, low down to 7. Mainly sunny and breezy tomorrow with a high of 22. Increasing cloudiness after midnight Tuesday with a slight chance of showers, a low of 13, and it's a mix of sun and cloud for Wednesday, a high of 22. Periods of rain Wednesday night into Thursday.
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0: 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I'm interested. The elements of good health. What can I do better than I'm doing right now to have optimal, better health? Well, first of all, you got to try to be happy. 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Having freedom to make your own choices can also keep you in good health. 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You got a positive view of yourself? 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
3: Well, good afternoon. The six-day search for a missing hiker in Cape Breton Highlands National Park has been suspended. Denise Ann Williams from Australia was reported missing on April 28th around 9:30 that morning. She hadn't been seen since the 15th of April. Search efforts involve multiple ground and air search and rescue teams as well as police dogs. Williams is 62 years old and is described as 5'4" with grayish blonde shoulder length hair. She's believed to have been wearing a dark winter jacket, an orange and blue scarf and glasses, and a powder blue toque with Antarctica written on it. Anyone who may have encountered Williams in and around the Cape Breton Highlands National Park is asked to contact Inverness County RCMP. 42-year-old man is dead after a motorcycle crash over the weekend in Head of Chesacook. RCMP say a member on patrol spotted the speeding bike westbound on Highway 7 near Chesacook just before midnight Saturday. The officers swung their vehicle around with the lights and sirens on, trying to catch up to the bike. Police say the officer shut off the emergency equipment as the bike continued to speed off. As the officer drove on, he found the motorcycle in the ditch and the rider lying on the ground. EHS and Halifax Fire attended and gave medical help, but the man from Austria Lake was pronounced deceased at the scene. An accident reconstructionist attended, and the medical examiner's office is involved in the investigation. The stepfather of two missing children will return to court in July. Daniel Martel is facing charges of assault, sexual assault, and unlawful confinement involving an adult victim. Now, the Crown says a delay is needed for additional disclosure. Martel is the stepfather of 4-year-old Jack Sullivan and 6-year-old Lily. Police say the charges are unrelated to the disappearance of the stepchildren. Now, the children have been missing from their home in Lansdowne Station since May of last year. RCMP say there's no evidence of a criminal offense in their disappearance. Extensive searches have revealed few clues other than boot prints and a piece of blanket belonging to Lily. Martel is due back in court July 7th. The World Health Organization says it's continuing to monitor a suspected outbreak of a deadly hantavirus on board a cruise ship in the Atlantic. Three people on board, MV Hondius, have died and three others are ill. While only one case has been confirmed, all are suspected cases of hantavirus. The vessel offers specialized polar cruises sailing between Argentina and South Africa and two islands off the African coast. It's currently docked in Cape Verde with an estimated 150 passengers and 70 crew on board. While it can be spread from person to person, hantavirus is typically spread through rat and rodent droppings or from having rodent droppings disturbed, making the virus airborne. It's known to be fatal in 30 to 40% of the cases. Heightened tensions have gripped the Persian Gulf following fresh attacks and contradictory claims by both the U.S. and Iran. The White House claims two American-flagged vessels were able to transit the Strait of Hormuz today. The claim was made shortly after President Donald Trump announced Operation Freedom, a plan to assist trapped vessels in the Gulf get through the strait. Now, Iran says the U.S. claim is false, that no such ships have passed through the narrow shipping corridor. Iran also says it fired warning shots at a pair of U.S. destroyers entering the strait, after first claiming one of the warships was struck with a missile. Meanwhile, the UAE today has confirmed it's intercepted multiple Iranian missiles, the first fired at the country since the fragile ceasefire came into effect 3 weeks ago. However, two vessels moored off the UAE were struck, including a South Korean-linked cargo ship. The Annapolis Valley Apple Blossom Festival is back later this month with new events and longtime favorites. Organizers say the 2026 festival will feature expanded programming, including a youth leadership initiative and new entertainment like concerts and a teen dance. Festival President Erica Gillis tells the Annapolis Valley Register, the goal is to boost community involvement across all ages. Classic events like the Grand Street Parade, Children's Parade, and car show will return. Organizers say the festival remains a key tourism driver in Nova Scotia, though challenges like funding and declining parade participation continue. In sports, NHL playoffs, the Hurricanes, after winning Game 1, host the Flyers. The Vegas Golden Knights and Ducks open their second-round series in Las Vegas. In baseball, the Jays are in Tampa Bay. The Red Sox visit Detroit, and the Yankees are hosting the Orioles. Now you're up to date. I'm Sheldon McLeod.
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3: Latest Environment Canada forecast, partly cloudy tonight, slight chance of showers through the evening. The westerly wind shifting to the southwest before dropping to light near midnight, low down to 7. Mainly sunny and breezy tomorrow with a high of 22. Increasing cloudiness after midnight Tuesday with a slight chance of showers, a low of 13. And it's a mix of sun and cloud for Wednesday, a high of 22. Periods of rain Wednesday night into Thursday.
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0: Claire Hubbard back then, right now. 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

0: James Barker Band, it's working. AVR, today's best country. If you are petite, you must be proud. Those 5 foot four and under are petite. And forget about the derogatory comments. I'm not going to go there today about short people, because really that's going to be a positive for anyone that is liking their height. Amy Poehler, Eva Longoria, Natalie Portman, Michael J. Fox, Reese Witherspoon, Dolly Parton, and Bruno Mars. And I guess Danny DeVito's probably under that too.
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10: Latest Environment Canada forecast, partly cloudy tonight, slight chance of showers through the evening. The westerly wind shifting to the southwest before dropping to light near midnight, low down to 7. Mainly sunny and breezy tomorrow with a high of 22. Increasing cloudiness after midnight Tuesday with a slight chance of showers, a low of 13, and it's a mix of sun and cloud for Wednesday, a high of 22. Periods of rain Wednesday night into Thursday.
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0: Owen Reeling and Telling This Town, AVR, Today's Best Country. It is known as the sexiest profession over and over on many polls. Today's the day to honor someone that could be a friend, a family member, someone you know. Maybe if you don't know them, they have the brave hearts who risk their lives as a firefighter. International Firefighters Day today.
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0: 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Tonight, getting a few clouds and 6 degrees overnight, sunshine tomorrow, 21, and then by Wednesday, clouds and 19. Wednesday, May the 6th, is McHappy Day at McDonald's.
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4: Latest Environment Canada forecast, partly cloudy tonight, slight chance of showers through the evening, the westerly wind shifting to the southwest before dropping to light near midnight, low down to 7. Mainly sunny and breezy tomorrow with a high of 22, increasing cloudiness after midnight Tuesday with a slight chance of showers, a low of 13, and it's a mix of sun and cloud for Wednesday, a high of 22. Periods of rain Wednesday night into Thursday.
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0: His new album comes out in June. That's Cody Johnson. That is The Fall here on AVR. Today's Best Country, Tyler Hubbard coming up, Tenille Arts, and Keith Urban's Wasted Time.
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0: Valley Lions Radio Bingo. The Annapolis Valley's chance to win big money starts now on the AVR Network. 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Before we start tonight, make sure you're playing on the right cards. On the front of the booklet, look for the Lions International symbol at this phone number, 1-800-565-5113. You will notice there are rules on the front of your Valley Lions Radio Bingo cards. We would like to draw your attention to rule number 5. The first phone call received at AVR with a potential bingo may not necessarily be the winner of that particular game. The winner of any game will be the person who has called in with the bingo in the least amount of numbers called in that game. Are you ready to play?
1: 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My name is Len Hawley, your host and caller for the games tonight. Cookie jar, $10,705. Lucky 7, $1,400. The jackpot up to $1,600 in 51 numbers or less. And before we get things going, let's find out the cookie jar number. And your cookie jar number for tonight, do not dab this number, do not dab this number, is I-23. Do not dab this number, I-23 is your cookie jar number. Not good enough just to have I-23 in your bingo. You have to bingo out on I-23 tonight. It is worth $10,705. Here we go with game number one, instructions on how to play this game and all the others. On the back of your rules and regulation sheet, your first game is on the blue-colored card. All the regular games tonight, $125. This is the Crazy Kite game. It is a block of four in any corner and a diagonal tail. And your first number is I-20. I-20. G-46. G-46.

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0: your cookie jar number, I-23. I-23. G-49. G-49. B-4. B-4. O-62. O-62. O-69. O-69. B-13. B-13. O-70. O-70. G-57. G-57. I-21. I-21. 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We have a potential bingo at Valley Lions Radio Bingo. Hold your cards, we have a potential bingo.
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0: There were two winners on the blue card game last week. Pam Robichaud went into Conway Quick Stop and Jennifer Brown to the Annapolis Valley Smoke Shop in Cambridge. 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Any more bingos in the blue colored card going once? Any more bingos going twice? 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We'll shut that down and move on to game two.
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0: Here we go with game number two. You're playing this on your orange-colored card. This game is worth $125. It is one line either across the top or along the bottom. The first number is N32. N32. N35. N35. N44. N44. G46. G46. N34. N34. N40. N40. G56. G56. B15. B15. O62. O62. B11. B11. O67. O67. N42. N42. I-19. I-19. G-57. G-57. I-27. I-27. N36, N36, O73, O73. Hold your cards, hold your cards. We have a potential bingo at Valley Lions Radio Bingo. Hold your cards. We have a potential bingo.
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0: And there were a lot of winners on Game 2 last week. June Spencer, Brittany McDonald, Leona Thorpe, Tanya Wilson, Dal McGill, and Eileen Turner. Lots of winners on Game 2 last week. Congratulations and thank you for playing. 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We'll shut that down. Up next, the Lucky Seven.
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0: Time for the Lucky Seven game. This is going to be played on your green colored card. Go across the top and diagonally through the free to make a number seven. If you can do that in 21 numbers or less tonight, it is worth $1,400. First number, N43. N43. G51, G51, O61, O61, I27, I27. G59, G59, N40. N40. N41. N41. I-17, I-17. B-8, B-8. O-70, O-70. I-25, I-25. O-69, O-69. B-2. B-2. B-7. B-7. N-32. N-32. O-67, O-67. B-10, B-10.

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B14. I-20. I-20. G-57. G-57. This is your 21st number in the Lucky 7 game. It is worth $1,400 if you bingo out on N33. N33. No calls on the last number. That means you're now playing for $125. Your next number is 074. 074. G58. G58. G60. 60. G60. I-21. I-21. N-45. N-45. B-6. B-6. O-73. O-73. O-72. O-72. G-56. G-56. O-64. O-64. B-3. B-3. N-37. N-37.

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0: Any more bingos in the green colored card going once? Any more bingos going twice? Any more bingos going three times? We're going to shut that down and we'll move on to the next game.
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0: Next game you're playing is on your yellow colored card. It is worth $125. This game, any two lines or one line in four corners. Your first number is N38. N38. B7. B7. B15. B15. 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B11. B11. N36. 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Your cookie jar number, I23. I-23. N-34. N-34. O-65. O-65. I-24. I-24. I-20. I-20.

0: 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I-28. I-28. 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G-50. I-16. I-16. 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
0: One winner on the yellow card game last week, Sherry Martin, went into D&M Ultramar. And Sherry, congratulations. 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Any more bingos in the yellow colored card going once? Any more bingos going twice? Any more bingos going three times? We're going to shut that down and move on to the next game.
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0: Next game you're playing is on your pink colored card. This game is worth $125. It's any two postage stamps. You need a block of four in two of any of the corners. Your first number is I-18. I-18. G-46. G-46. G-53. G-53. O-65. O-65. I-26. I-26. O-63. O-63. B-14. B-14. B-11. B-11. I-20. I-20. I-21. I-21. I-30. I-30. O-62. O-62. O-66. O-66. G-59. G-59. B-6. B-6. G-54. G-54. B-3. B-3. G-52. G-52. O-72. O-72. I-17. I-17. I-25. I-25. O-69. O-69. G-47. G-47. Hold your cards, hold your cards. We have a potential bingo at Valley Lions Radio Bingo. Hold your cards, we have a potential bingo.
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0: One winner on the pink card last week, Wayne Brooks, went into Sobeys in New Minas. Wayne, congratulations. 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Any more bingos in the pink colored card going once? Any more bingos going twice? Any more bingos going three times? We'll shut that down. Up next, it is the letter L and then the jackpot.
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0: And we're down to the last two games of the night, the letter L game and the jackpot. You play both of them on your gray colored card. The letter L is the first game, down the B's and across the bottom. But of course, you need to dab all your numbers, because after we get a winner on the letter L game on the same card, we continue with the jackpot. It's a full card. Tonight, it is worth $1,600 if you fill the card in 51 numbers or less. Your first number is I-28. I-28. G48. G48. I-26. I-26. B-4. B-4. I-18. I-18. B-6, B-6. I-16, I-16. G-57, G-57. N-34, N-34. Your 10th number is G-50, 5-0, G-50. N-40, N-40. I-29, I-29. I-22, I-22. G-56, G-56. N-32, N-32. I-25, I-25. I-21, I-21. O-72, O-72. I-19, I-19. Your 20th number, N-37. N-37. G-51. G-51. O-62. O-62. B-8, B-8. O-71, O-71. O-67, O-67. 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Your 30th number, N45. I-27. G-52. Your cookie jar number, I-23. B-9. B-1. G-46. I-30. N-36. N-39. This is your 40th number. N-35. I-17. O-61. O-61. I-24. B-13.

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0: First great card winner last week was Ann Crossman. Went into Quickway in Falmouth. Ann, congratulations. Thank you for playing. Bingo cards in the Hants County area, Falmouth, Quickway, McLean's Petrocan in Brooklyn, Manaway Country Store, DW Swinemers, Chevrolet Food Mart, Eller's House General Store, Uniac Pizza in Mount Uniac, also Needs Convenience in Windsor.

Okay, it looks like we do not have a winner on the last number. That means we're going to continue on. Here comes your next number, G49. G49. N33. N33. N44. N44. O64. O64. O65. O65. Okay, this is a new one for me. This is our 50th number. We do not have a letter L winner yet. This is the 50th number. I-20. I-20.

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It is worth $1,600 if you bingo out on B2. B2.

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0: 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Something else I wanted to pass along to you, Valley Lions Drive-In Bingo will start tomorrow night in Cambridge. Gates open up at 5 o'clock, and the games will start at 6:45. That's Valley Lions Drive-In Bingo. It starts in Cambridge tomorrow night. Any more bingos going once? Any more bingos going twice? Any more bingos going three times? We're going to shut that down. Winner's name, mailing address, and phone number must be on the back of the winning card and returned by mail to Valley Lions Radio Bingo, 1416 South Bishop Road in Colebrook, B4R1B7 for payment. 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Do not cut your strips. Mail in the winning card. That is going to wrap it up. The cookie jar did not go this week. We're not gone yet. My apologies. We still have the jackpot to figure out here. So let's get to our next number. This is your 52nd number, and it is worth $800. G59. G59.

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It's N43. N43. No calls. Your next number is now going to be worth $200. N42. 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
0: And another reminder that tomorrow night, Valley Lions Drive-In Bingo will start up in Cambridge with the gates opening up at 5 o'clock, and the game should start at about 6:45. That's the first night for Valley Lions Drive-In Bingo in Cambridge. It all starts tomorrow night. Any more bingos going once? Any more bingos going twice? Any more bingos going three times? We're going to shut that down. Winner's name, mailing address, and phone number must be on the back of the winning card. 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